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10: From the Sky News Centre at 2. More than £220,000 has been raised for the families of the two officers killed in a crash on Teesside. Matthew Blades and Tom Clough died when their patrol car was hit by a Volkswagen on the wrong side of the A66 near Middlesbrough. Its five occupants, aged between 17 and 23, also died. Mourners are laying flowers at the scene.
11: God bless all the families, honestly.
12: No one deserves to not come home. I'm a reservist. I've never seen anything extreme, but all of us who put our names on these lines, we're willing to do things like this. No one should have to, but we do.
10: Two young women have been arrested on suspicion of causing a serious injury to a child in Rochdale. The women, aged 19 and 20, were arrested at a property in Blackburn yesterday. The child reportedly fell from a first-floor window and remains in a serious condition. A teenager is among two men due in court later, charged over a cocaine haul in Glasgow. More than £500,000 worth was seized. Pizza chain Domino's is planning to recruit 5,000 new workers between now and Christmas. The roles will be both in-store and on the road as delivery drivers. The head of football in the Caribbean and North and Central America says it's for Gianni Infantino to decide if he should resign as FIFA president.
13: That's his decision. It's not my decision. Those are individual decisions. My view is, you know what, listen, we have to follow a proper governance process, and I have to respect my colleagues with that. And listen, I think once we follow that, then those decisions can be made by individuals.
10: CONCACAF's Victor Montagliani says he asked him to stay away from a youth tournament in the Dominican Republic as a courtesy. It's over a botched effort to sell off stakes in the World Cup to private investors. Liverpool scored a 99th minute penalty to draw 2-2 at Newcastle in the Premier League. Manchester City secured a late 2-1 win in their opener with Bournemouth. Meanwhile, Brighton thrashed Aston Villa 4-0. That's the latest. I'm Connor Sefton.
14: Ladies and gentlemen,
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0: Good morning. It's Security at Breakfast Show coming up on 20 past 6. Conor Brennan with you, Amy McGuckin, Andrew Ryan back off the Edinburgh Fringe. He's going to be with us at 7.
1: Yes, back to normal. Finally back to normal.
0: I was speaking to him on Friday and he seemed really, really buzzing. He was on his way to Gleneagles Golf Course, which he was happy about. But also, I think the Fringe went really well for him. So, in the 2 weeks, missing home, not missing us, missing Julie, of course.
1: I would say, yeah, more of that.
0: And Bump and Finbar, the cats and everything. Will he have missed us? We'll find out. Soon.
1: We'll find out.
0: Did you have a nice weekend?
1: I had a lovely weekend, yes. I was at a wedding in Tankardstown House on Saturday. It was absolutely gorgeous. Nathan and Rachel, yeah, it was beautiful. Really
0: lovely.
1: Nice. That
0: good
1: was
0: stuff.
1: two weekends in a row I was at weddings.
0: Wow.
1: Yeah.
0: I guess you are at that age now where this is your age group. A lot of people
1: absolutely.
0: Sort of get married now, right?
1: Yeah, there's loads.
0: What are we getting into this morning?
1: So, Connor, would you say you have a deep voice?
0: Not at all.
1: Could you, right, so say you say a normal sentence, could you make your voice a little bit deeper if you wanted to? Go ahead.
0: Let me take a drink, a wee sip of water here first. Give me a sentence to say.
1: Go say, it's Monday morning.
0: It's Monday, no. You see, it just sounds like I'm trying to be Batman.
1: Well, funny that you actually took a sip of water there. There's a new thing called voice maxing, and there are ways that actually you can deepen your voice. I'll tell you what those are next.
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1: Good morning.
0: I just went very high pitched and it's the opposite of what we're supposed to be talking about.
1: Yeah, so there's all these things going around at the minute, like fitness maxing and sleep maxing. Have you heard of voice maxing?
0: Yeah. Voice maxing, no, that's a new one for me.
1: I think it's more for men looking to impress, you know, the ladies or maybe other men, you know, they want to appear really macho or something like that, and they're looking to make their voice appear lower than it actually is.
0: So like,
2: you're beautiful.
1: Hey, or whatever, you know, if that's lower than their normal voice.
0: Is it more masculine to have a deep voice?
1: Well, I think that's what a lot of people are thinking. I do remember back in school days whenever all the boys' voices broke and their voices were unusually low, I think they would have egged it on a bit. They were voice maxing.
0: Is it, from a female perspective, is it sexy if a man has got a deep voice?
1: Yes, I would say so in comparison to a high-pitched voice. Is yours that high-pitched? Yours isn't unusually high-pitched. It's not unusually deep either, but if you want to voice max,
0: yes,
1: there are ways that you can do it. Now, scientists are warning that apparently some of these techniques are a wee bit dangerous. People are doing neck crunches.
0: Neck crunches?
1: They're trying to grow muscle in their neck and that, like, contracts the voice box or something.
0: And how does one do a neck crunch?
1: It doesn't sound very safe, so I don't really want to recommend it, but obviously you would put weights on your neck, I would imagine, and sort of crunch it, I don't know.
0: Boxers?
1: Yeah, but there are ways that you can do it that, you know, singing coaches and stuff would recommend, like drinking water like you were doing earlier on, or breathing exercises, or like vocal warm-ups to be able to like expand your range of voice. So maybe do that rather than the neck crunches.
0: I don't know. I've got this far with my annoying voice.
1: And it would be a bit weird as a radio presenter if one day you came on and you had a different voice.
0: I'd be like, hey, it's Abe Sissy.
1: Maybe Abe's been doing the neck crunches.
0: Sunday morning.

0: Kira Radio Breakfast, good morning. Welcome along to Monday after 7. Andrew Ryan back with us, looking forward to catching up, hearing all the biz from the Edinburgh Fringe Festival.
1: Yeah, seeing what's going on and everything like that.
0: I'm sure he's lots of gossip for us. Before 7, were you at any of the festivals and the concerts that were on over the weekend? We had Lewis Capaldi there, I think Thursday, wasn't it? Faithless was playing. Calvin Harris, of course, a biggie there on Saturday night.
1: There have been so many good gigs. Maybe you were at the weekend down in Dublin. Loads of things been going on.
0: Just when you think summer's over, and then bang, all these concerts definitely bringing summer to a close in a big way. I asked this question because Tiny Tempa, remember Tiny Tempa?
1: Yeah.
0: He was playing at a festival recently, and I'm going to play you a bit of audio. He wasn't happy with the crowd, and I want to know if you're at any of these gigs at the weekend. Do you agree with him? More on this before 7.
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10: From the Q Radio newsroom at 7 o'clock, I'm Jim McLean and these are your top stories this morning. More than £250,000 has been raised to support the families of two police officers killed in a crash near Middlesbrough. Seven people, including PCs Tom Clough and Matthew Blades, died when their patrol car was hit by a Volkswagen on the wrong side of the A66. The occupants of the other vehicle were aged between 16 and 23. These people left flowers at the scene of the crash.
11: God bless all the families, honestly.
12: No one deserves to not come home. I'm a reservist. I've never seen anything extreme, but all of us who put our names on these lines, we're willing to do things like this. No one should have to, but we do.
10: Back home, a woman charged with the alleged breach of anonymity of the two victims at the centre of the Jeffrey Donaldson case is due in court later. The 55-year-old was arrested last month in Ballinahinch. In June, the former DUP leader was found guilty of a number of historical sexual offences against two women. The Secretary of State will meet Irish ministers for justice and foreign affairs today on his first official visit to Dublin. Chris Bryant is due to attend a round table with key business leaders from across the UK and Republic to explore opportunities in Northern Ireland as well as boost cross-border trade and encourage investment. And Andy Burnham will travel to Kyiv later to mark Ukraine's Independence Day. It's his first overseas trip as Prime Minister. The PM has also confirmed he's allowing a British defence company to share technology, allowing Ukraine to build long-range missiles. That's your headline news just after 7 o'clock. We've more local stories next.
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7: Strabane-born Irish Coast Guard winchman Jim O'Neill has received a prestigious award for rescuing the 14 crew on board a French fishing boat. They'd run aground on rocks on the Kerry coast in gale-force winds just before Christmas. In terrible conditions, he lifted them all to safety. The award ceremony was held in the House of Commons. And the Public Health Agency is reminding young people heading to university and further education colleges this autumn to book a free MenB vaccine. They're being offered through GP practices and local community pharmacies. The infection can cause serious life-threatening problems, including inflammation of the lining of the brain.
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14: There was plenty of drama on the first Sunday of the new Premier League season. Liverpool scored a late penalty to salvage a 2-2 draw away at Newcastle. It was an emotional day when both sides paid tribute to Kevin Keegan. Elsewhere, Manchester City came from behind to beat Bournemouth 2-1 and Brighton thrashed Aston Villa 4-0. This evening, Chelsea are away at Fulham. And in golf, American Wyndham Clark survived a fight back from Roy McIlroy to win the BMW Championship in Missouri. Clark's 5-shot lead disappeared as McIlroy drew level with 7 holes left to play. But back-to-back birdies put Clark back in control and he eventually claimed victory by 3 shots. That's your news and sports just after 7 o'clock. I'm Jim McLean with more headlines in half an hour.
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15: Thank you, Newsman Jim. Good morning. Dry today, some warm sunshine. Highs of around 22.
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0: One Direction, What Makes You Beautiful on the Curio Breakfast Show. I wonder how many mummies and daddies are getting ready for the first school run off this term then, this morning.
1: I can't believe that. It's only the 24th.
0: I think it'll kind of scatter across the week. I know our youngest two, Caleb and Jonah, they're not in until Wednesday.
1: Okay, so there's a lot of scrambling around then, getting the new shoes, the new school bags, the new uniforms.
0: All that was done a long time ago.
1: Oh, you're very prepared.
0: I'm very prepared. Nicole's very prepared. So back to school this week. Very exciting times, guys.
1: I know, free houses for lots of people then.
2: A lot of very happy parents, I imagine.
0: Just back into a bit of routine.
2: Back into a bit of routine.
0: We love a bit of routine.
2: Yeah.
0: You know? Expecting the roads to be a bit busier.
1: They definitely will be, I'm sure.
0: Coming up this hour then, we'll get a look at what's trending for you. Amy's got her entertainment news. We'll get caught up with Newsman Jim as well. And two big concerts of the weekend. Well, more than two, but I think the standouts, Calvin Harris, and of course then The Weeknd, who played two nights at Croke Park. A tune from him coming up.
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1: Good morning. Traffic is slow on the M2. That's leaving at the Nelson Street off-slip. The West Link, that's going towards York Street. And in Ocker, apparently, Altnevena Road, that's been closed due to a verge slip. We'll keep you updated on that. Anything else, you can let us know about it on the Q Radio Travel Line, 90 89 0 110.
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0: best live world of our own on the Curio Breakfast Show. Little detail thrown in there about newsman Jim being backstage or whatever in the VIP bar with yes. Andrew. A few lemonades and then going to the cinema. Very rogue yeah. move.
1: That would be
0: isn't
1: a difficult thing to do.
2: It's my two worst nightmares, cinema with alcohol in me.
0: It doesn't work. It's like that video that I watched of you the other day on the Golf Bros channel and your argument, and you've always said this. You're like, the only place for the pints is the pub, and then after that, the only place you're going is bed.
1: Yes, it would be quite difficult after a few drinks to then sit in the cinema. I would definitely be asleep 5 minutes.
0: Pints and then maybe the kebab shop.
1: That would be the only stop. I still agree with you there.
0: And then it's bed. It's not going to watch a 3-hour film.
1: That is rogue.
2: I genuinely believe this and I stand by it, that after you go out on a night out and have alcohol, you only should be going to bed. The people who drink at 2 o'clock on a Tuesday casually, there's nothing wrong with it, and they have to go off and go shopping or do whatever they do
0: or go back to work.
1: People go back to work.
2: I just don't understand it.
0: It would make work fun though, wouldn't it?
1: No,
2: it would be a nightmare for me, like, but I couldn't think anything of it, like, you know.
0: Hashtag drink responsibly. It's only Monday morning and we're 20 to 8. Okay, before 8 o'clock then, we'll get caught up in this morning's entertainment news. Anything trending from over the weekend that we need to know about?
1: Yes, a few teasers from celebrities, some new music from Olivia Rodrigo, and of course a little bit of entertainment news about Gary Barlow and Jason Manford.
0: We'll get you caught up next.
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1: Good morning. Yes, traffic does seem a little bit busier than it has been in the last few weeks. So the M2 is slow. That's leaving at the Nelson Street off slip. The West Link going towards York Street. The Sydney Bypass, that's approaching D Street for Bangor bound traffic. Lagan Bridge leaving at Great George's Street off slip. And as I mentioned earlier, in Ocker, the Altadavon Road, that's locally known as Alt Nevna, has been closed due to a verge slip. So we'll keep you updated on that. Anything else? 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
1: What have you got for us this morning, Amy McGuckin?
2: So first up, you might have seen this over the weekend, but a few days ago, Taylor Swift was teasing fans. So there was a big T and S on the Empire State Building. Did you see that?
1: I did not.
2: So it was green and it was projected onto the Empire State Building. Big budget, of course. Taylor Swift doesn't do anything in halves. So the fans are basically going nuts trying to work out what this means. Is she going to release things from her wedding? Is there more music coming? Is there more touring? They don't really know. As well, there was just a TS logo on a random black wall in an undisclosed location and they just posted it. So they're definitely trying to tease something, but the fans online are going absolutely nuts.
1: Taylor Swift and her team, they know how to get people talking, don't they?
2: It doesn't take very much, but the Empire State Building, yeah, of course.
1: I mean, TS, who knows? It might even be Taylor Swift. It could be anybody.
2: No, but I think they know the logo and the branding, also they posted that photo and it was the same font. Do you know what I mean?
1: I definitely think that there's going to be some sort of like, maybe new music, but definitely like a Netflix documentary.
2: Of the wedding.
1: At the absolute bare minimum of the wedding.
2: Definitely.
1: I'm sure with Harry and Meghan coming back to the UK, lots of people think that they have this big Netflix deal, right? It was worth 300 million or something. I maybe made that figure up, but it was a ludicrous amount of money. But the deal is on pause because I think they kind of ran out of steam a bit, or people like lost interest or whatever. Okay. And I'm not saying that they're moving back to the UK to like,
2: have,
1: you know, whatever,
2: then.
1: But will this be on Netflix about Meghan's return to the UK and Harry's return to the UK?
2: Probably.
1: I would say there's going to be a TV show or two about that,
2: I would say so too.
1: I think that would move the needle a little bit. What else is going on then?
2: Another strange way of releasing new music. So Olivia Rodrigo, she has this new song, and you know The Handmaid's Tale? I talk about it quite a lot. It was a series on. There was a character in it called Serena Joy, and she's a new song coming out called Serena Joy, and it's obviously inspired by The Handmaid's Tale. She's about to release that in about 3 days' time, but instead of teasing it normally, she basically went to a random independent record store that was near where she's about to do this festival called Daisy Chains, and she just released 500 copies. So those 500 copies are out there, but she hasn't actually released the song. With 3 more days until the rest of us can hear it. Hopefully those people don't leak it and ruin it.
1: Well, I was going to say, it wouldn't take too much to put that online, would it?
2: I know, but if they're real fans, you think that they would keep it to themselves. And then finally, Gary Barlow and comedian Jason Manford, they're going to be doing a food and travel programme. I always quite like those. So they're going to be going across New Zealand and they're going to have food and wine from professional chefs, and it's going to be on ITV from next Sunday.
3: Oh, what a tough life.
2: I know, wouldn't that be a brilliant job?
3: Oh, what a tough life. They're going to have food and wine from
2: travel
3: TV
2: about
3: chefs.
2: New Zealand.
3: Oh, God.
1: What was the one from here that Neil Delamere done, and I think maybe Colin Murphy and
2: it was like a good
1: like
2: hotel and a bad hotel.
3: Yeah, it was called High Road, Low Road.
1: Yeah. It would be good fun to be on a show like that, wouldn't it?
3: So you either get 5 star or you get 1 star.
2: Yeah, that was a good idea.
3: You toss a coin or something and somebody gets that, you know, so
1: I see you in something like that.
3: High Road, Low Road.
2: Yeah.
3: I'd end up with one star and I'd lose my mind.
1: That is you caught up for now.
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0: 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Good morning, after eight. You couldn't go away for 2 weeks without getting involved in some sort of drama.
1: Yeah.
0: And trust the Irishman to get slammed in between the Scottish and the English. You were acting vigilante, actually, weren't you?
1: I was, yeah. I did good work.
0: Okay. More after eight this morning.
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13: From the Q Radio newsroom at 8 o'clock, I'm Jim McLean, and these are your top stories this morning. More than £250,000 has already been raised to support the families of two police officers killed near Middlesbrough. Seven people, including PCs Tom Clough and Matthew Blades, died when their patrol car was hit by a Volkswagen travelling on the wrong side of a dual carriageway on Saturday. The PSNI Chief Constable has sent a message of condolence. The occupants of the other vehicle were aged between 16 and 23. These people left flowers at the scene of the crash.
14: God bless all the families, honestly.
15: No one deserves to not come home. I'm a reservist. I've never seen anything extreme, but all of us who put our names on these lines, we're willing to do things like this. No one should have to, but we do.
13: Meanwhile, in the Republic, Gardaí say reports of wrong-way driving on motorways are now out of control. New figures show there's been a 32% rise in incidents compared to the same period last year. There have already been 62 so far since January. Back home, a woman's due in court charged with allegedly breaching the anonymity of the two victims at the centre of the Jeffrey Donaldson case. The 55-year-old was arrested last month in Ballinahinch. In June, the former DUP leader was found guilty of a number of historical sexual offences against two women. Three leading surgical organisations have warned Stormont's new health minister that services here need to be urgently modernised. They sent an open letter to Robbie Butler saying any delays to the review of emergency general surgery across Northern Ireland could have a serious impact on patients' care. The Secretary of State will meet Irish ministers for justice and foreign affairs later during his first official visit to Dublin. Chris Bryant will discuss potential investment opportunities for Northern Ireland and ways to boost cross-border trade. And Andy Burnham's in Kyiv to mark Ukraine's Independence Day. He's expected to announce further support for the country during his first overseas trip as Prime Minister. That's your headline news just after 8 o'clock. Linda has more local stories next.
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12: Strabane-born Irish Coast Guard winchman Jim O'Neill has received a prestigious award for rescuing the 14 crew on board a French fishing boat. They'd run aground on rocks on the Kerry coast in gale-force winds just before Christmas. In terrible conditions, he lifted them all to safety. The award ceremony was held in the House of Commons. And the public health agency is reminding young people heading to university and further education colleges this autumn to book a free MenB vaccine. They're being offered through GP practices and local community pharmacies. The infection can cause serious life-threatening problems, including inflammation of the lining of the brain.
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13: There was plenty of drama in the first Sunday of the new Premier League season. Liverpool scored a late penalty to salvage a 2-2 draw away at Newcastle on an emotional day when both sides paid tribute to Kevin Keegan. Elsewhere, Manchester City came from behind to beat Bournemouth 2-1, while Brighton thrashed Aston Villa 4-0. This evening, Chelsea are away at Fulham. And in golf, American Wyndham Clark survived a fight back from Rory McIlroy to win the BMW Championship in Missouri. Clark's 5-shot lead disappeared as McIlroy drew level with 7 holes left to play. But back-to-back birdies put Clark back in control and he eventually claimed victory by 3 shots. That's your news and sports just after 8 o'clock. I'm Jim McLean. Love more headlines in half an hour.
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21: Thank you, Newsman Jim. Good morning. Dry today. Some lovely warm sunshine, highs of around 22.
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0: Josh Timber on the Curio Breakfast Show. Coming up, boys and girls in the car. Maybe they're happy that they're back to school this morning. Maybe they're sad that they're back to school this morning.
1: We've got something to cheer you up, of course, with passes for Airtastic to give away.
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0: Is it busy out there this morning?
1: It is definitely a lot busier than it has been in the past few weeks. The M1 is slow. That's going from Junction 2 to Junction 1. The M2 leaving at the Nelson Street off-slip. The West Link, that's going towards York Street. Sydenham Bypass approaching D Street for Bangor-bound traffic. The Lagan Bridge, that's leaving at Great George's Street off-slip. Great Victoria Street is slow in both directions. Bruce Street and Bedford Street, that's for traffic heading towards Ormo Avenue. We've had a few messages in this morning that traffic is backed up on the Warren Point Road, that's heading into Newry. Traffic seems to be at a standstill, so we'll keep you updated on that. Also, in Ocker, out the Davin Road, that seems to be closed. That's because of a verge slip, so again, we'll keep you updated on that. Anything else that you've spotted, you can let us know about it on the Q Radio travel line, 90 89 0 110.
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0: Ah, okay. 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
3: Green, monster, one eye. I'm not sure. 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
0: I did think it was a 1.5 speed. 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
3: very,
0: speed.
3: Very excited kids there. Green, one eye, and a monster.
0: Yes.
3: Who is it?
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0: Good morning. The M1 is slow. That's going from Junction 2 to Junction 1. The M2 leaving at the Nelson Street off-slip. The West Link going towards York Street. The Sydney Bypass, that's approaching D Street for Bangor-bound traffic. Lagan Bridge leaving at the Great George's Street off-slip. Great Victoria Street, that's slow in both directions. Bruce Street and Bedford Street, that's for traffic heading towards Ormo Avenue. We've had quite a few messages this morning. There seems to have been a serious accident. Traffic is backed up on the Warren Point Road that's heading into Newry and traffic is at a standstill. Also in Ocker, the Altadavon Road, that's closed due to a verge slip. Anything else you've seen, you can let us know about it whenever it's safe to do so. 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

0: K-pop of Demon Hunters on the Q Radio Breakfast Show. Good morning. After 9 o'clock, what have you accidentally bought because you haven't read the T's and C's, you haven't looked at the measurements properly, you haven't read the label properly? I came across this when I was doom scrolling a little bit before bed last night, and it has to be the single worst use of 999.
1: Oh no!
0: I have ever come across in my entire life. There was a guy and he rang 999 because of something, and you will not believe why.
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11: Q Radio Newsroom at 9 o'clock. I'm Jim McLean and these are your top stories this morning. The government's told social media companies to take down videos of people driving on the wrong side of the road following Saturday's fatal crash in Middlesbrough. Seven, including two police officers, died when their patrol car was hit by another vehicle on a dual carriageway. A week earlier, five teenage boys were killed in the Republic following a similar incident in County Kildare. The UK's Defence Secretary Luke Pollard says social media firms must act.
12: There is content on social media today that celebrates that type of appalling driving, dangerous driving that puts people's lives at risk. Social media companies could take it down today if they choose to. They know what's on their platform. They know how their algorithm works. Take it down.
11: Meanwhile, Gardaí say there's been a 32% rise in reports of incidents of wrong-way driving on motorways since January, compared to the same period last year. There have already been 62 so far in 2026.
1: Three leading surgical organisations have warned Stormont's new health minister services here need to be urgently modernised. They've sent an open letter to Robbie Butler saying any delays to the review of emergency general surgery across Northern Ireland could have a serious impact on patients' care. The Secretary of State will meet Irish ministers for justice and foreign affairs later during his first official visit to Dublin. Chris Bryant will discuss potential investment opportunities for Northern Ireland and ways to boost cross-border trade. A woman's due in court charged with allegedly breaching the anonymity of the victims in the Jeffrey Donaldson case. The 55-year-old was arrested last month in Ballinhinch. The former DUP leader is awaiting sentencing after he was found guilty of a number of historical sexual offences against two women. And Andy Burnham is in Kyiv to mark Ukraine's Independence Day. He's expected to announce further support for Ukrainian forces during his first overseas trip as Prime Minister. That's your headline news. Just after 9 o'clock, Linda has more local stories next.
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13: Strabane-born Irish Coast Guard winchman Jim O'Neill has received a prestigious award for rescuing the 14 crew on board a French fishing boat. They'd run aground on rocks on the Kerry coast in gale force winds just before Christmas. In terrible conditions, he lifted them all to safety. The award ceremony was held in the House of Commons. And the Public Health Agency is reminding young people heading to university and further education colleges this autumn to book a free MenB vaccine. They're being offered through GP practices and local community pharmacies. The infection can cause serious life-threatening problems, including inflammation of the lining of the brain.
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1: There was plenty of drama on the first Sunday of the new Premier League season. Liverpool scored a late penalty to salvage a 2-2 draw away at Newcastle on an emotional day at St James's Park as both sides paid tribute to Kevin Keegan. Elsewhere, Manchester City came from behind to beat Bournemouth 2-1, while Brighton thrashed Aston Villa 4-0. This evening, Chelsea are away at Fulham. And in golf, Wyndham Clark survived a late fight back from Rory McIlroy to win the BMW Championship in Missouri. The American claimed victory after he finished on 16 under par, two shots ahead of Patrick Cantlay and three ahead of McIlroy. That's your news and sports just after 9 o'clock. I'm Jim McLean. I'll have more at the top of the hour.
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0: Thanks, Newsman Jim. Good morning. Dry today. Some lovely warm sunshine. Highs of around 22.
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0: Brothers or Sisters, I Don't Feel Like Dancing. 25 past nine, it's Monday, the Curio Breakfast Show. Connor, Andrew and Amy, thanks for your ears. As always, start of a brand new week. And we got talking there about not being careful when we are ordering stuff online. Have you ever bought something that was just not what you wanted because you didn't read the T's and C's and the measurements?
1: I think it's more common than we thought.
0: Hi, Fiona.
2: Guys, I got a t-shirt for my dog off Amazon, and when it arrived, it was the size of my hand. So I contacted them and I said, no, it's far too small. She said, it's Chinese sizes. And I thought, well, there's a Labrador not the same size in England as it is in China.
0: I don't know.
1: What? What sort of excuse was that?
0: It's not a great one.
1: Yeah, of course it is.
0: Are Labradors the same size?
1: Of course they are.
0: In England as they are in China.
1: A breed of dog.
0: Yeah. Interesting. Hi, Holly.
3: Hey, Connor, Andrew and Amy. It's Holly here. I ordered Clinique foundation that had never been opened off of Vinted, which I thought was foundation, and what came was the box for the foundation. It was an empty box. I know I'm not the only person that has done this because I've heard these stories online, so it makes me feel a wee bit better, but at the same time, raging that I got an empty box and not the foundation.
1: Oh, hopefully you reported them on Vinted, because, you know, Vinted do make it quite easy to do that if you are scammed by somebody and their account gets blocked. But that's so annoying. But you don't feel so bad doing that to somebody.
0: People don't care. People are absolute scam artists, Amy.
4: Yeah.
0: You know?
1: Sending somebody something and it's just the box. Like, that's just such poor form.
0: It's very mean, isn't it?
1: It's just horrible, isn't it?
0: Is it illegal, though, if you state what it is?
1: Okay, no, but it's just not nice. Like, get a grip.
0: It's not good form, is it? More of those next. When have you accidentally bought something? 0770 2 687 11. You'll get us there on WhatsApp. With Robbie Williams coming up too.
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1: Good morning. The West Link is slow. That's going towards York Street. Great Victoria Street, that's out of town. Bruce Street and Bedford Street, it's slow for traffic heading towards Ormo Avenue. In Ochre, Altadavon Road, that's been closed because of a verge slip. And as I mentioned earlier on, we had quite a few messages about a serious accident in Warren Point. Traffic is backed up on the Warren Point Road heading into Newry. That's at a standstill. If you've spotted anything else this morning, you can let us know about it on the Q Radio travel line, 90 89 0 110.
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1: Good morning. Traffic is slow on Great Victoria Street. That's going out of town. Also, Bruce Street, Bedford Street. That's for traffic heading towards Ormo Avenue. And in Ocker, Aldedavin Road. That's closed because of a verge slip. If you have spotted anything this morning, you can let us know about it whenever it's safe to do so. 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
11: You know-

Fever Dream on Q Radio's mid-morning show. How are you? Hopefully you're having a lovely Monday. I mean, the weather does certainly help, doesn't it? So nice out there, and we'll hopefully have a bit of late sunshine for you to enjoy if you are working right now. But I'd love to hear about your weekend, as I always do on a Monday. So highlight from your weekend, 07702 687 001. Highlight for me was go back to Edinburgh, checking out a bit of the Edinburgh Festival. Went to see Nina Conti. If you've never seen her before, honestly, I seriously recommend. She was in the limelight a couple of years back. She was so good. She basically, she's a ventriloquist, right? And when you say ventriloquist to me, I'm like, ah, nah. But she puts these little masks on people and then she controls them, and you are seriously convinced that that person is doing the talking. It is so cleverly done. So well done. But that was certainly my highlight. What was yours? 07702 687 001.

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1: My Monday's always a good day to play because then, well, you're top of the leaderboard because you're the first person on that leaderboard. And remember, if you are still there come Friday, you get yourself that Q Radio It Only Takes a Minute mug. So if you want to give this a go, we're at 60 seconds on the clock. You come on, see how many questions you can get right in that time. And yeah, then you'll be top of that leaderboard. I mean, 6 points was a good score last week. But wonder what you'll get today if you're giving it a go. Just send me a thumbs up emoji to register. 07702 687 001 is the number you need to get involved. So thumbs up emoji to that number to play the game. Thank you.
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1: I think if you're into music in any way, I think you'll find today's questions quite easy. I think so anyway, so if you want to give It Only Takes a Minute a go, 60 seconds on the clock. Come on, see how many questions you can get right in that time. And if you're top of the leaderboard, come Friday, you get yourself a Q Radio It Only Takes a Minute mug, which, by the way, you can only win on this show. So you need to be able to take call in the next 10 minutes. Just a thumbs up emoji to our WhatsApp number to register to play the game. So 07702 687 001. And good morning to Claire, who says, highlight of the weekend, Yaz, gotta be seeing Calvin Harris on Saturday night. I saw videos. Oh, talk about FOMO. Yeah,

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1: Our substitute Ian McKellen is getting pretty candid about something he wishes he'd done differently. He's been chatting to Dame Judi Dench on our show Tea with Judi Dench, and the pair are talking about the importance of being your authentic self. Ian is expected to open up about regretting that he wasn't more open about his sexuality with his parents, and Judi says their conversation was completely spontaneous. Basically, they just sat down in front of the cameras and had a proper chat. Now, if you are a Taskmaster fan, you'll know there's never really a shortage of silliness. Creator Alex Horn says the show has been a bit of a beacon of silliness for people through some pretty difficult times, including COVID, and now they're launching a live stream competition to raise money for a new children's cancer centre at Great Ormond Street Hospital. And Alex promises it's going to be properly real, although he does admit some of the tasks will probably go spectacularly wrong. And finally, Gary Barlow and Jason Manford are teaming up for a new food and travel adventure. They're going to be heading off around New Zealand, sampling food and wine, meeting local chefs and producers, basically doing the dream job. Gary Barlow's Food and Wine Tour New Zealand starts on ITV next Sunday.
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Fantastic season on Q Radio. And good morning to Sarah. She says, highlight the weekend, heading out for a lovely Sunday lunch with the family, followed by a walk along the coast. She has good food, good company, bit of sunshine as well. What more could you ask for? I'm glad there's a bit of sunshine over the weekend. It's lovely today as well. Hi to Catherine, who says, can you do a shout out for Catherine, Jared, Cara and Shay on their last day on holiday. Very sad to be going home. Oh, it's horrible when you've had a good one. At least you're coming back to some sunny weather. That's good, Catherine. Listen, let's get this on for you right now. Beautiful song, quite literally a beautiful song, written by, you know, the lead singer of the Four Non Blondes, the band behind What's Up. Her name is Linda Perry, and she's written loads of songs for like Pink and Christina Aguilera. She did write this one.

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Just playing Dakota's Fast Car on Q Radio. Good morning to Rosemary. Thank you for your text. Big shout out as well to Emma in Belfast. Tuned in while getting through Monday morning shifts. The sunshine has definitely made getting back to work a little bit easier. Hi to Darren in Newton Abbey. Wants to give a shout out to his partner Laura after she organised a surprise birthday weekend for him. That was his highlight. He says he's still recovering from the celebrations. Thank you so much for your text. Let's continue the tunes right now. These feel good songs on T5 with us from Gold.

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0: Q Radio. And up next, I'm going to get on to Post Malone. Now, Post Malone has been dropping hints about his fondness for country music for a little while before he released a kind of country album. Fans, well, he gave them a bit of a surprise, and it was a Nashville show. They got a little treat when basically he covered a Hank Williams song, Honky Tonk Blues, and he also guested on Levi's Jeans, a track from Beyonce's country album, Cowboy Carter. And then, well, the song I'm going to play, it was his very first sort of lead single, should I say, from Post Malone's first country album. And he does, well, he got a Nashville star to do a duet. So yeah, it's a great tune, and I'm going to play it for you next.
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0: George Ezra on Curator's Mid-Morning Show. Yaz here with you until 1 o'clock. I'm going to do a little bit of R&B for you next. A huge R&B superstar. Well, he appeared on Star Search when he was only like 13 years old. That was kind of an American TV show that ran in the early 80s, the early 90s. Kind of a bit like an early version of Britain's Got Talent. And he performed on the show in 1991, long before he had hits like I'm going to play you next.
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0: 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Now, coming up, talking emojis, there's one particular emoji that you probably used a lot more than you realise. But why has this little face become such a big part of how we communicate? 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

Justin Timberlake's Sexy Back is cute. Radio's Mid Morning Show. And a quick question, right? How often do you use the crying face emoji? Because apparently quite a lot of us do. Because the crying emoji, right, has officially been crowned the internet's most used emoji. This data says it's number one. And when you think about it, right, it kind of makes perfect sense. Because, right, the crying face doesn't necessarily mean you're actually crying anymore. You can use it when, well, something is absolutely hilarious, or when you're embarrassed, or when something is just too much, when your friend sends you a picture that genuinely finishes you off, or a video that I've just witnessed on Instagram, actually. Lovely Amy that I know quite well. She was at Calvin Harris on Saturday night. And you know how, like, people used to throw drinks about the place, right? That's a thing, isn't it, at gigs? Well, no, it was a pizza. A pizza came flying her way while she was at the Calvin Harris gig, and she got it on camera. Because I'm not throwing pizza. I'm not wasting drinks or pizza when I'm at gigs, by the way. But no, the crying laughing emoji basically has become a language of its own. One little face that it can mean about, well, five completely different things depending on the situation.

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0: Taylor Swift, you need to calm down. Doing that for Olivia, the biggest Swiftie about today. Thank you very much for your message. And welcome along to the show if you've just tuned in. This is the All Request Lunch. We're right through until 2 o'clock. You are in charge of the playlist. So what would you like to hear? Get in touch and let me know your name, whereabouts you are today, what you're getting up to, and what you would like me to add to your soundtrack for the afternoon. I'd love to hear from you. I'd absolutely love some voice notes as well. I do really appreciate a voice note. It's nice hearing a different voice on the show that isn't my own. And if you do send a voice note, you can totally personalize it. You can give someone a shout out if you would like to. The number you need for that and your text is as follows.
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1: 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Gary Barlow and Jason Manford. They are joining forces for a new food and travel program called Gary Barlow's Food and Wine Tour New Zealand. I don't know why Jason's name isn't in the title, but anyway, it's beginning next Sunday on ITV and the pair are going to be roaming across New Zealand where they're going to sample food and wine and meet local producers and chefs. And I just want to know how anyone bags this gig. I think anyone who gets a travel and food program is the luckiest, jammiest dodger on the planet. So fair play to them. And as I say, that starts on Sunday if you do want to tune in. And then actress Priyanka Chopra Jonas has taken on a new role, executive producer for a movie called The Cycle of Love. It's a documentary film. It's coming out to cinemas next month. And it tells the story of a street artist from Delhi who completes a 6,000-mile bike ride to reunite with the woman he loves. There you go, ladies. If he wanted to, he would. At the premiere, Priyanka said that she's really excited by moving stories that are full of human emotion, and she absolutely loves telling a social backstory.
2: I feel like I gravitate towards that. I do think the stories that move me, and that could be anger, that could be, you know, joy, that could be a feeling of love and whatever it is, I think that's something that I really look for.
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0: tune, Shakira and Waka Waka, playing on Q Radio, requested by Julie today for her daughter Pippa, who's 11 years old and chilling in the garden before starting her new school next week. Yes, the summer holidays are nearly over, but for now, Pippa, you enjoy. Thank you so much for your request. And just like that, the All Request Lunch is wrapped up for today. We'll be back with more tomorrow. But here next, we're going to play Connect 3 after 2.
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0: Morrison, Midnight Sun, the song where she says summer isn't over yet, but it very nearly is. Who is heading back to school this week? Who is maybe already back to school? Teachers, I'm looking at you because I have lots of teacher friends who I know have been making the transition over the last couple of weeks. And I'm sure it's always very, very rough. You can let me know if you are looking forward to heading back to school. I imagine this week there's going to be a lot of stationery shopping. And this is something I used to love about going back to school, was going into Eason's, which I know no longer exists, but going into Eason's whenever it was on the high street, getting kitted out with your new school bag, your new pencil case, all your new pens and pencils. And oh, it was an exciting time. Then less exciting was getting the new uniform tried on. I absolutely hated that part, to be honest with you. And then your mum would make you try on a uniform that was about 10 sizes too big. And she'd say, oh, you'll grow into it, which I understand with the cost of everything. But as a child, it was less than exciting. Anyway, let me know, is your back to school prep underway and how's it all going? 07702 687 001 is the WhatsApp number if you want to get in touch, and please do keep that number handy because shortly you'll need it to play our game of Connect 3.
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Sprites playing on Q Radio, where we're back with today's game of Connect 3. It's not going too well, I'm not going to lie to you. We've had minimal correct answers in, and I think a clue is definitely needed. And that's okay, that's what I'm here for. Let me point you in the right direction. But first, we'll have another listen to today's three.

Okay, so those are our three songs, and they all have one word song titles. If you're a regular player of the game, you might know that that often means we're looking at a wordy connection, and that is the case today. There is a word that can go after all of these song titles to give us new words and phrases. Figure out what that is and WhatsApp me your guesses. 07702 687001 is the number. Here's Lizzo.

0: I try to hide, but I can't have you. 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
2: Okay, let's reveal the answer for today's game of Connect 3. Was this too tricky for a Monday? I apologize. Maybe the brain's not up and functioning just yet, which is understandable after the weekend. But for the few people who did get it right, let's reveal the answer to everybody else. Here we go. Take a minute, girl. First song is Girl by Destiny's Child.

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And the Great Divide playing on Q Radio. It's Jordan with you for Monday afternoon. And if you're a fan of Noah Kahan, you fancy seeing him in concert next year. Well, he's just announced a huge world tour. He is going to be playing in the Aviva Stadium in Dublin next year on the 17th of July. Tickets for that go on sale this Friday at Ticketmaster.ie.

0: Weekend. Take My Breath playing here on Q Radio. It's Jordan with you for Monday afternoon, and maybe you're still reeling after a fantastic visit to Dublin over the weekend to see, well, the weekend, the man in question. Boss Man Errol was there with his wee girl, and it was her first ever concert, and he said seeing her wee face during it was just absolutely amazing. She was smiling from ear to ear the whole time, and I said to him, Flip, that is a very, very cool first concert and definitely something she'll always remember. So I want to ask you, what was your first ever gig that you went to? That should send you down a nostalgic little memory lane. For me, I have to say, it wasn't anyone quite as cool as The Weeknd. My first ever concert when I was about 6 or 7 years old was actually Cliff Richard. I know what you're thinking, wow, Jordan, you've been so cool from such a young age. But no, my mum used to work years and years and years ago, before I was even born, in the King's Hall in Belfast selling merch. So she always had some contacts and connections in the King's Hall. They contacted her last minute, said, here, we have a couple of tickets to go and see Cliff Richard tonight if you want to go. And she was like, yep, I'm going to bring my young daughter with me. And I vividly remember it, you know. I remember the audience was, as you might imagine, quite a bit older. It was the older generation of lady who was appreciating Cliff at that time. And it was quite wholesome, I must say. But I wasn't exactly singing along to any of his bops. Wasn't familiar to me. But what about you? What was your first ever concert? Can you do cooler than Cliff Richard? Let me know on WhatsApp, and I'd love to hear your voice notes especially. 07702 687001 is the number. Get in touch with me, and on the way, oh, a classic hit from Miss Britney Spears.
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0: Destiny's Child, Bootylicious, playing on Q Radio Afternoons. That was Beverly's first ever concert. She went to see Destiny's Child whenever she was a kid, but she said her favorite concerts that she goes to is Westlife. She's been to a Westlife concert every single time that they have played in Belfast. And in fact, one year they were here for 7 nights and she went to 5 of them. Beverly, you're a committed fan of Westlife. Fair play to you. Now brace yourself because I'm about to play possibly the cutest voice note you're going to hear all week. This is adorable.
1: Hello, my name is Ava. My first concert was when I was 7 for Lewis Cotalpia. It was this summer with my mommy.
0: So sweet. I hope you had the best time seeing Lewis Capaldi. Was that the one that was just a few days ago? If so, lucky you. I'm sure lots of people would have loved to be at that. We'll do a wee bit of Lewis for you next, and you can keep your messages coming in to me on WhatsApp.
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1: Flo Rida and Sia Wild Ones wrapping up the show for today. And coming up, well, it's none other than Abe Sese. He's going to look after you through until 7 on Q Radio Drive, bringing you the likes of 3, 2, 1, the traffic jam, and things that make you go, I'll catch you back here tomorrow.
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10: From the Q Radio newsroom at 4 o'clock, I'm Linda Bryans. These are your top stories this afternoon. The former chief executive of Mid and East Antrim Council has appeared in court, charged around the alleged deletion of emails in order to prevent their disclosure in a Freedom of Information Act request. Anne Donaghy, who's 56 and from Clonmore Road in Dungannon, appeared at Ballymena Magistrates Court today. The charges centre around the deletion of an email to the former DUP First Minister, Arlene Foster. And a former Dolly Parton impersonator has pleaded guilty to breaching a lifetime anonymity order by publishing information which could lead to the public to identify a victim of the former DUP leader, Geoffrey Donaldson. 55-year-old Donna Toman of Lord Moira Park in Ballinahinch appeared at Downpatrick Magistrates Court. No details of the offence were revealed in court, but Toman could face up to 6 months imprisonment. Cleveland police say 5 young men who died when their vehicle hit a police car while driving the wrong way on a dual carriageway at the weekend may have had links to serious and organised criminal activity. Detectives investigating the lead up to the crash at Teesside, in which 2 officers were also killed, have arrested 12 people. Meanwhile, new figures show that so far this year, there have been 62 incidents of wrong-way driving on roads in the Republic. That's a 32% increase on last year. Here, the Secretary of State says he's bored with the sticking plaster approach to Stormont's finance problems. Chris Bryant says he's in talks with parties and aiming to get to a place where we have a multi-year budget. In January this year, the Finance Minister, John O'Dowd, unveiled a draft 3-year budget, but the executive failed to agree it. The Prime Minister has hit back at Moscow's claim that Britain's added fuel to fire of the Ukraine war. On his first foreign trip in the role, Andy Burke Burnham's revealed the UK will provide Kyiv with blueprints so that it can build its own long-range missiles. And the former world snooker champion Graham Dott's been found guilty of historical child sex abuse against two primary school-aged children. He'll be sentenced on the 29th of September. That's your headline news at 4 o'clock. There's more of your local stories next.
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10: Strabane-born Irish Coast Guard winchman Jim O'Neill has received a prestigious award for rescuing the 14 crew on board a French fishing boat. They'd run aground on rocks on the Kerry coast in gale force winds just before Christmas. In terrible conditions, he lifted them all to safety. The award ceremony was held in the House of Commons. And the Public Health Agency is reminding young people heading to university and further education colleges this autumn to book a free MenB vaccine. They're being offered through GP practices and local community pharmacies. The infection can cause serious life-threatening problems, including inflammation of the lining of the brain.
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10: Well, two of the Premier League's new managers will put their friendship aside as Fulham and Chelsea get their seasons underway tonight. Fulham boss Alvaro Arbeloa and Chelsea's Xavi Alonso were teammates at Real Madrid and Liverpool. They also spent time in charge of Real last season. UEFA President Alexander Seferin says he won't run against Gianni Infantino for the top job at FIFA, but he has urged him to quit the role. Infantino remains under pressure following the controversy over his now scrapped plans to sell stakes in the World Cup. Gibraltar's become the latest FIFA nation to withdraw its support for him. And the football, Diego Maradona scored his famous Hand of God goal with at the 1986 World Cup, has sold at auction for £2.5 million. The Argentine punched the ball past the England goalkeeper Peter Shilton in their 2-1 quarterfinal win. That's your news and sport at just after 4 on Q Radio. I'm Linda Bryant. There'll be an update at 5 o'clock.
12: Linda, before you go, you're talking about that goal.
10: Yes.
12: The famous Hand of God goal.
10: I was just saying,
12: right?
10: Thinking at least we're all over it now. 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
12: The famous Hand of God goal, the football that was used, sold for how much recently?
10: £2.5 million it's just sold for.
12: Unbelievable.
10: Isn't that incredible for a football?
12: I know.
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12: Looking at the weather, beautiful day, and it will remain dry this evening. Tonight's overnight low will be 12, and looking ahead to tomorrow, another nice day for Tuesday with your max temperature of 20 degrees. Yep, we can live without. It's Q Radio Drive. This is the friediest Monday ever, I think, anyway. I'm having a good Monday. What about you? Here we are. Here we go.

0: There's Chrissy Abrams, That's So True. 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
0: Now, we always have the staff, they always listen. I'm talking about Cumber Pharmacy. You'll have heard of the pharmacy every now and again. But Frida writes, good afternoon, Abe. Or should I say, sad afternoon. Because I just want to say that Natalie, all the very best of luck as she finishes up today, her last shift in Cumber Pharmacy. All your colleagues are going to really, really miss you. And wishing you all the very best for the future. And they're really going to miss the crack as well. Love you long time, Nat. And this is from Frida and all of the staff. Your weekend wins. What did you achieve over the weekend? WhatsApp me and let me know.
2: Hi, Abe. Runa here. My high of the weekend is that I completed the Antrim Coast Half Marathon in 2 hours and 31 minutes. And it was all in aid of the Forget Me Not group. And I have raised over £1,300 for the group. So that was a really big high for me. The low is today. My knees aren't great.
0: Oh, listen, congratulations. That is absolutely fantastic. The money that you've raised, 2 hours and 31 minutes as well. Brona, you're definitely winning at life.
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0: Right, traffic update for you now. Traffic is moving slowly in Belfast in the following areas. If you're on the M1 between Junction 1 Broadway roundabout and Junction 3 Blacks Road, traffic is starting to slow down there. M2 Citybound from Duncrew Street, the M3 Lagan Bridge, and that's towards Nelson Street. Sydenham Bypass from the M3 Lagan Bridge towards D Street, heading for Bangor. And Great Victoria Street slow both directions at the minute. And that's all I've got in Belfast. Now to Derry, London. Derry now, and traffic is moving pretty well right across the city. Nothing major to report at this time. Oma and a skill in Yuri, all good. Anything else you've got for me? The Q Radio travel number is 90 89 0 110. Now coming up, we got music from Dermot Kennedy. We'll play some George Michael as well, and things that make you go hmm, the first one of the week. We're going to do that in less than 10 minutes.
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11: You

0: cold night. I expect she'll never leave my mind. And I walk around broken, skeptical, hoping one day she'll return to my side.
1: That make you go.
2: Yep, it's our little game, Things That Make You Go. We'd love you to play today. And what you've got to do, come on, give me as many things in 1 minute that all start with the same letter. And there's some weird and wonderful things I'm going to ask you for here. But I will prompt you for all of the answers. And it's good crack, especially if you're with your colleagues at the minute. If you're sitting in the office, right, and you're thinking, clock off at 5 o'clock, you've got like 28 minutes, 30 seconds to go. Lift the phone, we'll have a bit of crack. Or maybe you're a teacher and you go back to school on, I don't know, whatever day this week, Wednesday or Thursday or Friday. This might be the last chance that you're going to be able to play. In fact, it's probably not, because if you're a teacher, you're going to finish work at about 4 o'clock anyway. Call me now, the number 028-90-236-967. And if I answer your call, then you're on to play today. Here's Maroon 5 and This Love and Q Radio.

0: burn cream.
1: In case you get burned, like your car.
0: Okay, well, you're out of time with your burn cream there. We've accepted it. A blow-up bed is what I would have had written down.
1: Okay.
0: And what's the sound that we're hearing on the farm? I think that's a sheep you're doing.
1: Yeah.
0: That's a very good sheep impersonation. You've got the point. You've got the point. What did you say for something that you might get arrested for?
1: I'm blue
0: mooning. Blue mooning? Blue mooning. Mooning somebody out the back of the car like that.
1: Yes.
0: Right, okay.
1: Some people call it a blue moon.
0: You've got the point for your blue moon. Okay. Let's count them up at the end of your 60 seconds. You've scored 9. You're scoring 9. That's a good score. So you are sitting there. The bar has been set. So stay tuned the rest of this week to see if anybody's going to beat your score. If not, we're going to send you the things that make you go mug with my mug on. All right?
1: Oh yay! Thank you.
0: Don't sound too excited.
1: Yeah.
0: All right. See you later. Bye.
1: Thank you. Bye.
0: So off they go. There is mommy daughter duo Debbie and Amy scoring 9. Can you knock them off the top tomorrow? Well, you can try. The one they'll throw out today, the Calvin Harris Khalees song. What do you think it is? Have you any idea?
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0: Belfast West Link eastbound from the Grosvenor Road. Traffic is slow towards the M2 York Street Junction. M2, it's that city bound from Duncrew. M3 Lagan Bridge towards Nelson Street and Great Victoria Street. That's slow in both directions, both in and out of the city. At the minute, that's in Belfast. Derry, Londonderry, traffic's still moving well right across the city. Nothing major to report. And that's all I've got for you. You are up to date.
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0: Right, we got your very latest news now from Linda. And then after that, we got the traffic jam music. Also on the way, stick around. We got some David Guetta and Alex Warren too.
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12: From the Q Radio newsroom at 5 o'clock, I'm Linda Bryans, and these are your top stories this evening. The former chief executive of Mid and East Antrim Council has appeared in court, charged around the alleged deletion of emails in order to prevent their disclosure in a Freedom of Information Act request. Anne Donaghy, who's 56 and from Clonmore Road in Dungannon, appeared at Ballymena Magistrates Court today. The charges centre around the deletion of an email to the former DUP First Minister, Arlene Foster. A former Dolly Parton impersonator has pleaded guilty to breaching a lifetime anonymity order by publishing information which could lead the public to identify a victim of the former DUP leader, Geoffrey Donaldson. 55-year-old Donna Toman of Lord Moyer Park in Ballinahinch appeared at Dunpatrick Magistrates Court. No details of the offence were revealed in the courtroom, but Toman could face up to 6 months in prison. Cleveland police investigating a crash on the wrong side of the road in the A66 in Teesside say 5 young men who died may have had links to organised crime. Their VW hit a patrol car, also killing 2 officers. 12 people have now been arrested over alleged criminal activity in the hours beforehand, but detectives say there's no evidence anything was being filmed for TikTok. Policing commentator Graham Wetton says that update is important.
13: There's been a lot of posts I've seen on social media linking some of the occupants of the Passat to previous incidents where they've posted videos. For many, it's a natural assumption to think that this was the same sort of thing again, but clearly Cleveland police have identified there was criminal activity taking place. There was more than one vehicle involved, and that's why they've put that very important clarification out now.
12: Meanwhile, new figures show that so far this year there have been 62 incidents of wrong-way driving on roads in the Republic. That's a 32% increase on last year. The former world snooker champion Graham Dott's been found guilty of historical child sex abuse. The offences concern a boy and a girl in Glasgow and date back to the 1990s and 2000s. That's your headline news at 5 o'clock. There's more of your local stories next.
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12: Strabane-born Irish Coast Guard winchman Jim O'Neill has received a prestigious award for rescuing the 14 crew on board a French fishing boat. They'd run aground on rocks on the Kerry coast in gale force winds just before Christmas. In terrible conditions, he lifted them all to safety. The award ceremony was held in the House of Commons. And the Public Health Agency is reminding young people heading to university and further education colleges this autumn to book a free MenB vaccine. They're being offered through GP practices and local community pharmacies. The infection can cause serious life-threatening problems, including inflammation of the lining of the brain.
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1: Right, it's time for you to cast your vote for the song that you prefer out of the next three songs that you're about to hear. I'm not going to play all of the songs in total, just little snippets. Two of the songs will fail, one will be declared the champion and come out on top thriving. That's up to you to decide what song's going to be crowned the Traffic Jam today. So have a listen. This is our jam generator. Just warming up. And there's the first one. Oh, such a throwback. Mel and Kim and Respectable. If you want to vote for this, yep, I just need the word respectable. Oh, I love this as well. South Soul Nugget presents The Girl Next Door. I need Next Door if you want to vote for this song. Just Next Door. And it comes up every now and again. S-Club and Reach. I just need Reach if you want to vote for this song as our Traffic Jam today. Which two songs are going to be defeated? Well, that's up to you to decide. WhatsApp me on 07702-687-001. I need Respectable, Next Door, or Reach. Go!
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1: By traffic, still slow Belfast between Junction 1 Broadway roundabout to Junction 3 Blacks Road. West Link eastbound from the Grosvenor Road. M2, that's citybound from Duncrew. And the M3 Lagan Bridge, that's if you're travelling towards Nelson Street, is also slow. Great Victoria Street, both directions. And Short Strand Bridge End. And that's towards the M3 on slip, just there. Derry, Londonderry, the Clooney Road. A wee bit of traffic on the Clooney Road at the minute. Strand Road as well. Nothing major. You'll not be sat for too long at all. And that's all I've got for you. Another update in about 20 minutes.
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1: Now, between Broadway Roundabout and Junction 3, the Blacks Road traffic's still a bit slow. It is starting to ease.

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0: talking about them. Always nice to you. There's Stella Lefty in Boston on Q Radio. Thanks to Julie Rafferty. Julie got in touch with me. She WhatsApped me there. She said, "Yeah, but just watched your steak video there on Instagram. I'm a chef and that looks mighty great." Well, coming from a chef, I will take that. We did steak last night and I did a little video from start to finish and it was delicious. I gotta say, even if I say so myself, it was pretty good. But Julie, you haven't given me your suggestion for 3, 2, 1. Who do you think it might be? 3 songs, 2 seconds, 1 act. I can tell you it's not J-Lo. It's not Coldplay either. And I think that's the only 2 incorrect answers that we have received. Chris, who's still in work in the workshop, can't hear it properly because the workshop's pretty loud. Despite that, Chris, you've got it correct. Well done. 3 songs, 2 seconds, 1 act. Can you tell me who that is? And we're going to get somebody on shortly after your very latest news with Linda. And hopefully you've got it correct.
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8: 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Macclesfield, magnificent.
6: 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And then there's Rice to Gabriel levels.
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0: Blur Sonic and Feel So Good. And thanks very much to Shauna from Castle Fens for coming on and revealing our 3-2-1 this evening. Shauna wasn't the only one to get it correct. We had quite a few names on the list. They include Ian, Michelle, there's Angela and Glenn Gormley, there's Samantha and Porta Down, Connor, Dylan and Keelan, Donalds and Glenn Gormley, William Taylor and Brady, Terry in the Market, Louise's and Yuri, David's and Doug, Fiona and Craig Gavin, Ashes and Lauren, Kelly, well done, Chris and Pomeroy, still in the work. Big Craig Lamy got it correct. Brona, so it is, got it correct. There's Chris with a K, Andrew, Emma's and Carrie Duff, Leona in Belfast, well done to you. Terry, another Terry in Derry, Londonderry. Ricky.
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0: And Margarita also got it correct. We love your name, Margarita. Brilliant. Well done. Another 3-2-1 tomorrow. Now, traffic is moving okay at the minute. Much better than it was earlier. Just to let you know that M2 Citybound in Belfast from Duncrew Street is slow and Great Victoria Street remains slow. And that's towards the city centre. That's all I got. You are up to date.
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0: Now, I really like the script. 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I've been lucky enough to meet him and chat to him. 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Suddenly, I'm back in 1993. You see, Wonderwall was released in 1995. And I'm scratching my head. I'm thinking, like, just doesn't add up.
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0: And I love the song, but I'm thinking it just doesn't work. It just doesn't work. Anyway, looking at the traffic, traffic has eased across Northern Ireland, especially in Belfast. Traffic is moving much better. And nothing else to report. If you have anything, the Q Radio travel number is 9089010. Kushla's back this evening, back on her show. She's got the top 7 at 7, and we're going to be chatting to Kushla very soon.
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0: And talking of the weekend, two nights at Croke Park, Saturday and last night. Maybe you were lucky enough to be there. Apparently, it was absolutely brilliant. What an epic gig. It's a gig. It's somebody I really need to see. Some great, great gigs. Calvin Harris, of course, played Boucher Plainfields, Belfast Vital on Saturday night. Calvin said, Belfast, one of the best crowds to play to. Nobody says that about Belfast crowds. Erling Haaland, a footballer, of course, he has unveiled his brand new look. Of course, famous for his long blonde locks of hair. He's had to chop and he looks completely different, actually. I think he suits it, actually. And Jake Quickenan has come out and talked about his split from Sophie Church. They revealed that they were going to go their separate ways a couple of weeks ago. Jake Quickenan says it was just time to move on. So there you go. That's your show, but your entertainment, you're up to date.
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0: Shakira, Burner Boy. Die, die. Sitting in tonight at number one, our Q Radio Top 7 at 7, the chart rundown of the biggest and most streamed songs of today. 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

0: Usher, Pitbull, DJ Got Us Falling in Love, and statistically about 8 to 15% of married couples apparently first meet in a bar, pub or club. How's it going? Monday evening, it is coming up on 20 to 9. You're with Kushla through until 10 o'clock tonight, and it's good to be back with you. I was covering the Q Radio Breakfast Show for just over 2 weeks, so it is good to be back into routine. Of course, talking about the Breakfast Show, they were taking it off the air and onto the stage for a night. If you don't know what I'm talking about, Q Radio Breakfast Show live and unfiltered with Connor, Andrea and Amy. This is Saturday, the 19th of September at the Limelight in Belfast. And if you don't know what this is, it's basically an exclusive live show. It's packed with comedy, behind the scenes, stories, audience interaction, lots of games, prizes, and of course, special guests sprinkled throughout the evening as well. No rules, and the evening show is now sold out, but there is another chance to see it. They have put on a matinee show due to phenomenal demand, and tickets are selling very fast. 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You can hop on a bus or train and still get home at a very sensible hour. 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

0: Swedish House Mafia, that is Don't You Worry Child, bringing us up to 9 o'clock tonight. Your national news headlines on the way. Stick around after that. We'll reveal this week's album spotlight and get on Monday's track.
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are bringing their Wild World Tour down to the Three Arena in Dublin the 1st of September. If you're heading down to that, have the best time. Now, talking about concerts, someone that was on my bucket list for the longest time was Katy Perry. Got to see her last October. Absolutely phenomenal. Hands down, my favourite concert.

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0: Maybe some of you can relate to that track. Ava Max and Sweet But Psycho on Q Radio. Okay, so Gala and Ella Eyre are on the way next as we continue our 10s at 10.
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Calvin Harris and Rag & Bone Man, that is Giant on Q Radio. And if you were one of the lucky ones, like myself, you went to Calvin Harris at Belfast Vital on the Boucher Road playing fields on Saturday past. And if you did get to go, you will know how incredible that gig was. He played all his best throwbacks, collaborations from Rihanna. We had Ellie Goulding, Dua Lipa. It was an unbelievable gig. Already cannot wait to see him. But yeah, if you did go, I hope you had the best time ever. Okay, we're going to be throwing it back all the way to 2006 very soon with a track from Girls Aloud. But first, let's do this.

0: a throwback from 2006. How is that track 20 years old? Girls Aloud and Something Kinda Ooh on Q Radio. Okay, that one is taking us up to 25 past 11. It is Georgia here with you on your Monday night here on Q Radio. And thank you so much for spending your night with me. Stick with me. More of your biggest hits and throwbacks on the way. I've got Sheryl Crow to play for you, some Taylor Swift and some Anastasia.
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Frisco. It ain't no country club either.

0: is an error. And this is the sound of his minty bubbles. Conjuring melt in your mouth. Pure, bubbly joy. Melt into the moment with Aero's delicious peppermint bubbles. Aero, feel the bubbles melt.
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